let's get the party started. See you at the bar, you was hardly talking. That's when I knew that your heart was scarring. Friends to lovers need a part to star in. Like, wait, babe, let me ask.

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2: 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I won't.

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gotten here for 4 or 5 days now. Had Paradise opening at Universe Season 2 last night. Proper epic vibes. Closed off the main room with my man Joseph Capriati. 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Hitting the road this weekend, Paris on Friday, Gate Club.

And where do we go? To say goodbye, life. It tempts the wandering soul. Wandering here. The fool reaches out.

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2: I'm just trying to play cool, but I just can't hide that. I won't eat.

Mr. 305 checking in for the remix. You know they had that 75 Street Brazil. Well, this year's gonna be called Calle Ocho. Que hola, Gata, que hola, Omega. And this how we gonna do it.